it's hard to say that I'd rather stay awake when I'm asleep, because my dreams are bursting at the seams.

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0: Yeah, I don't know how you do it, and I know I've put you through it.

0: New songs, new hits on Life FM.
1: So we're gonna go straight to the 90s with this one. Are you ready with me, alright?